0: It's true, there were dark storm clouds, heavy, black, and pendulous. It was a night out they were going to remember for a very long time.
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0: Are you ready? 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
1: FM.
0: Out of the doorway, the bullets rip. 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

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The simple truth about the love he brings to me. Where do

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1: Attention is a drug, and everybody on it. Everybody need it, everybody want it. 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

0: 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And there was bass, and he saw that it was good, and there's been groove ever since.
1: Oh man, wait, that man, that funky ass shit, you digging that, man? 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
0: We can't do it because people say, where's the money going to come from?

those times at night when you just hurt me and just ran out with that other fella. Baby, I knew about it. I just didn't care. You just don't understand how much I love you, do you? I'm here for you. I'm not out to go out there and cheat all night, just like you did, baby, but that's alright.